0: Atlântida.
1: Hello.
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2: 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Everybody take a shot. Red light, green light. Give me everything you got. 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
3: Mr. 305. Flow Rider and Lunch Money. Three Miami boys, you know what time it is.
4: Give me the green light.
5: Oh, yeah.
4: Cause I'm ready to go. Let's have a good time.
5: Let's go.

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I've been a, throw up the, sex in the, I could put you in. I've been a, throw up the, sex in the, I could put you in.

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Oh my, my, oh my, my love. I take one look at you, you're taking me.

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I took the tag off and made you priceless. I just spent a half a meal on a chandelier. Now you try and cut me off like a light switch. Try and stay in Ali, saying that you need some time to breathe.

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I been a throw up the sex in the I could put you in. I been a throw up the sex in the I could put you in. I been a